preservation of our freedom is everyone's concern. The understanding and the knowing we can burn. 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
0: Kaleidoscoping reality, I try to see clearly. And as I try, I fail. 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

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But I remember another time. Autumn's here and summer's dying. You ask me not to go.

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That old card was Christmas time.